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1: Hey, it's Fitz, the guy who plays the hits from the Country Top 40 Countdown. And summer is rolling. The countdown is heating up. We've got another championship weekend on deck. Can Ella Langley make it?

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1: Hey, it's Fitz, the guy who plays the hits from the Country Top 40 Countdown. 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
1: Hey, it's Fitz, the guy who plays the hits from the Country Top 40 Countdown. 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

0: country, am I in?
1: It doesn't matter. 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
0: It's always on 5 in Margaritaville, come to think of it.
1: I heard that.
0: You've been there, haven't you?
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0: I've seen your boat there.

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Together, we are all Nova Scotians. 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
3: Good morning. Two people are dead after a three-vehicle collision on Highway 104 near Beaver Meadow in Antigonish County. RCMP say a Dodge Ram 2500 towing a trailer rear-ended an SUV that had slowed for construction in the westbound lanes yesterday afternoon. The impact pushed the Honda into a semi-trailer. The 67-year-old man and 59-year-old woman from Buckenkeag were pronounced dead at the scene. Nobody else was injured. The highway was closed for several hours as police are investigating. No word on any charges. Nova Scotia once again among the top provinces in Canada for reducing surgical wait times. A new report from the Canadian Institute for Health Information ranks Nova Scotia second in the country for cataract surgeries, knee replacements, and joint replacements completed within national target times. The province also tied for third in hip fracture repairs. Nova Scotia Health says surgical wait times continue to improve, with the average wait dropping to 93 days last year, the lowest since before the pandemic. The surgical wait list has also fallen by more than 30% since 2019. The provincial government's investing $3.1 million to upgrade community and recreation facilities around the province. The funding will support 85 projects, including repairs to community halls, improvements at local rinks, and upgrades to parks, pools, and rec centers. Communities, Culture, and Tourism and Heritage Minister Dave Ritzy says the money will help create safe and welcoming places where people can gather, stay active, and connect with their communities. The desperate search for survivors in and around Caracas, Venezuela is continuing after powerful back-to-back earthquakes about a minute apart, which registered 7.2 and then 7.5 on the Richter scale, most powerful quakes in that country in over a century. Hundreds of people remain trapped in the rubble of collapsed buildings. Over 200 bodies have been recovered so far, but officials fear the death toll could be in the thousands, possibly as high as 10,000. And thousands of others have been injured, but several hospitals were damaged in the quakes. As many as 46,000 people are unaccounted for as of yesterday evening. Countries around the world have pledged support, including Canada. Venezuela's endured decades of international isolation amid political repression, economic collapse, and diplomatic pressure. And then there was the capture by the American military of its president a few months ago. In sports at the World Cup, Ivory Coast beat Curaçao 2-0, Ecuador down Germany 2-1, Japan and Sweden had a 1-1 draw, Netherlands beat Tunisia 3-1, Paraguay and Australia with a scoreless draw, Turkey down the U.S. 3-2. On the diamonds, the Rangers clipped the Blue Jays 6-5, Red Sox doubled the Yankees 6-3. And in the CFL, Edmonton had a 23-18 win in Winnipeg. Now you're up to date. I'm Daryl Good.
4: Cat Country forecast, mainly cloudy with fog patches this morning. We'll see a high 24, 27 with that humidity today. Chance of showers for this evening and a risk of a thunder shower. We'll see 10 millimeters in the heaviest showers and the low down to 14. Mainly cloudy, chance of showers for tomorrow, a high 22, Humidex 27. We'll see clouds and showers on Sunday and 20. At 6:05, it's 12.
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0: 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Brooks and Dunn. It's Cat Country Mornings with Amanda. Happy Friday. It's 6:12. It's going to be a decent little day. We might see some sunny breaks here and there. However, we may see some rain as we head into tonight. So if you're heading into Halifax for the Chick Show for Halifax Music Fest, you might want to take along some rain gear, maybe rubber boots and a poncho possibly. So we'll keep our eyes on that forecast. And if you are heading into Halifax, have a great time. Shaboozy's going to be there. Blue Rodeo. There was a really funny post that we're going to be sharing from the Chicks socials from yesterday talking about the McDonald Bridge being closed last night just to make their way for the Chicks tonight. So we'll share that as well. And it's also Bring Your Dog to Work Day. Share on our socials. Do you bring your pup into the office?
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0: Cat Country 99.5 High Valley, and I'm leaving you. It's 6:18. It's Cat Country Mornings with Amanda. Waking up this morning to hear that the gas went up. Yeah, a little bit of an increase. Regular self-serve increased 3.6 cents. And no change in diesel. So maybe you're heading into Halifax tonight for Halifax Music Fest. And the Chicks actually shared a post yesterday, and it was pretty funny. I'll share it up on our socials. It says, to help further the Chicks' effort to bump up their social media followers to three-digit numbers, we wish to notify the citizens and visitors of Halifax, Nova Scotia, that the Angus L. McDonald Bridge will be closed to all traffic through June 25th to replace the lane control system, presumably in anticipation of the Chicks' concert this weekend. Please follow all important updates related to the Angus L. McDonald Bridge. And the bridge will be open tonight, so people won't need to take the long way around as we have a big concert on Garrison Grounds this weekend. So tonight is country night, tomorrow rock night. And it's going to be an epic weekend in Halifax.
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4: Good morning. Three people are facing weapons charges after police seized several firearms during a raid in Westville. The Pictou County Integrated Street Crime Enforcement Unit arrested six people after executing a search warrant at a home on Spring Garden Road. Officers seized a rifle, a loaded sawed-off shotgun, pellet guns, a conducted energy weapon, ammunition, and a printer. 33-year-old Emily Barker, 43-year-old Stephen Wooden, 42-year-old Ashley McKenzie Wright are facing multiple firearms charges. Barker remains in custody for now. The other two were released on conditions. The province is providing $184,000 to help New Glasgow steady a community-wide biomass district heating system. Environment and Climate Change Minister Timothy Holman announced the funding for the feasibility study, first phase of the proposed project that could deliver lower-cost, low-carbon heat homes and businesses. Holman says clean district heating is a practical way to cut emissions, stabilize energy costs, and build resilience in Nova Scotia communities. Some prices are up at the pumps this morning. Regular self-serve increasing 3.6 cents to a minimum $1.70. There's no change in diesel. That remains at $1.86.5. Truro is marking 10 years of Pride this week. Organizers gathered to share stories and reflect on the festival's history. Al McNutt, a key organizer of the first parade, says seeing the crowd that day was overwhelming. He recalls that a request to fly the Pride flag was denied by town council in 2007. Organizers say they'll keep fighting for the younger generation. Truro Pride has also received $50,000 from the province to host a conference for groups this fall, according to CBC. The annual Pride Parade takes place tomorrow. Nova Scotia has hiked fines for illegal cannabis offenses. New penalties took effect yesterday, part of changes to the Cannabis Control Act. Justice Minister Scott Armstrong says the move supports public health and safety, especially for youth. Fines now range from $250 to $500 for anyone under 19 caught with cannabis, up to $25,000 for individuals selling illegally, and $50,000 for businesses. In sports on the pitch, Ivory Coast blank Curaçao 2-0, Ecuador over Germany 2-1, Japan and Sweden at a 1-1 draw, Netherlands down Tunisia 3-1, Turkey edged the U.S. 3-2, Paraguay and Australia had a scoreless draw. In the Major Leagues, Blue Jays lost a 6-5 decision to the visiting Rangers, Red Sox beat the Yankees 6-3, and on the gridiron, the Elks down the Bombers 23-18. Now you're up to date. I'm Daryl Good.
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7: Country forecast, mainly cloudy today. We might see sunny breaks here and there. We've got some fog in some parts. High 24, humidity upwards of 27. It will be a little bit cooler along the Minas Basin. Showers for tonight. We could see a risk of a thunder shower late this evening after midnight. Fog patches, 10 millimeters of rain expected and a low 14. Showers expected tomorrow, a high 22, humidity 27, and clouds and showers on Sunday. It's 12 at 6:35.
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0: Cat Country 99.5. Kelsey Kulik and Love Me Like an Outlaw. 641. It's Cat Country Mornings with Amanda. Good morning. Well, we've got the first Fuel Your Summer announcement winner of a $250 gas card coming up after 8 o'clock. If you have seen Josie in our summer fun cruiser and scan that QR code, you're in the draw. So we'll make that draw coming up after 8 o'clock. It's going to be the first one of the summer. We're giving away $250 in gas each and every week this summer. So be watching for Josie in the cruiser or myself. I'll have a QR code to scan as well at different events this summer. Scan it and you're in, because we don't want you to sit around all summer. We want to fuel your summer with that $250 in gas each and every week. It's 6:42. We might see some sunshine here and there today, but for the most part, it's going to be cloudy. And it looks like we've got some rain in the forecast overnight, even a risk of a thunder shower.
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1: Cat Country 99.5 is James Barker Band and Lawn Chair Lazy. It's Cat Country Mornings with Amanda. We'll see clouds, maybe some sunny breaks here and there today. Fog patches as well in some parts. A high 24, a little cooler along the Minas Basin, and 27 with that humidity. We've got showers overnight tonight. Even a risk of a thunder shower. So if you're heading into Halifax for the Chicks show for Halifax Music Fest, go prepare to, get a little dousing. Hopefully it holds off until after the show. Looks like maybe showers after midnight, but you know what? Better safe than sorry as you make your way into Halifax tonight. As we look at what's trending, of course, Taylor Swift has been trending with the upcoming nuptials. She's expected to have multiple outfit changes during her wedding and several custom dresses. Supergirl's dog getting a new animated series called Crypto. Crypto will team up with Misfit Criminals, and no studio streamer has been announced as of yet. Hallmark and the Chicago Bears are making a movie. Holiday Touchdown, a Bears love story, will come out later this year. And the producers of Toy Story 5 say Disney has no plans to turn the animated movie into a live action film with Tom Hanks and Tim Allen.
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4: Good morning. Two people are dead after a three-vehicle collision on Highway 104 near Beaver Meadow in Antigonish County. RCMP say a Dodge Ram 2500 towing a trailer rear-ended an SUV that had slowed for construction in the westbound lanes yesterday afternoon. The impact pushed the Honda into a semi-trailer. The 67-year-old man and 59-year-old woman from Buckenkeag were pronounced dead at the scene. Nobody else was injured. The highway was closed for several hours as police are investigating. No word on any charges. Nova Scotia once again among the top provinces in Canada for reducing surgical wait times. A new report from the Canadian Institute for Health Information ranks Nova Scotia second in the country for cataract surgeries, knee replacements, and joint replacements completed within national target times. The province also tied for third in hip fracture repairs. Nova Scotia Health says surgical wait times continue to improve, with the average wait dropping to 93 days last year, the lowest since before the pandemic. The surgical wait list has also fallen by more than 30% since 2019. The provincial government's investing $3.1 million to upgrade community and recreation facilities around the province. The funding will support 85 projects, including repairs to community halls, improvements at local rinks, and upgrades to parks, pools, and rec centers. Communities, Culture, and Tourism and Heritage Minister Dave Ritzy says the money will help create safe and welcoming places where people can gather, stay active, and connect with their communities. The desperate search for survivors in and around Caracas, Venezuela is continuing after powerful back-to-back earthquakes about a minute apart, which registered 7.2 and then 7.5 on the Richter scale, most powerful quakes in that country in over a century. Hundreds of people remain trapped in the rubble of collapsed buildings. Over 200 bodies have been recovered so far, but officials fear the death toll could be in the thousands, possibly as high as 10,000. And thousands of others have been injured, but several hospitals were damaged in the quakes. As many as 46,000 people are unaccounted for as of yesterday evening. Countries around the world have pledged support, including Canada. Venezuela's endured decades of international isolation amid political repression, economic collapse, and diplomatic pressure. And then there was the capture by the American military of its president a few months ago. In sports at the World Cup, Ivory Coast beat Curaçao 2-0, Ecuador down Germany 2-1, Japan and Sweden had a 1-1 draw, Netherlands beat Tunisia 3-1, Paraguay and Australia with a scoreless draw, Turkey down the U.S. 3-2. On the diamonds, the Rangers clipped the Blue Jays 6-5, Red Sox doubled the Yankees 6-3. And in the CFL, Edmonton had a 23-18 win in Winnipeg. Now you're up to date. I'm Daryl Good.
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7: Cat Country forecast. We've got some clouds today and a high 24. Humidity around 27. Showers for tonight, even a risk of a thunder shower. 10 millimeters in the heaviest showers and a low 14. Clouds and showers for tomorrow with fog patches, a high 22. And clouds and showers on Sunday. It's 12 at 7:03.
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0: Cat Country 99.5, something else. It's Brock Phillips. It's 7:09. It's Cat Country Mornings with Amanda. Good morning. Cloudy today. We will see humidity upwards of 27, 28 degrees is what the feel like temperature will be. Rain in the forecast overnight tonight, even a risk of a thunder shower as we head into the weekend. And we've got the Pride Parade happening tomorrow. So be watching for Josie and the Cat Country Summer Cruiser and be watching for us for the Canada Day celebration as well. The kickoff to Canada Day here in Truro with the fireworks happening on Tuesday night at 10. And they're going to be at the Truro Bible Hill Off-Leash Dog Park parking lot. And the Truro Bible Hill Off-Leash Dog Park will be closed on Tuesday starting at 2 o'clock. And there's going to be some street closures as well. For an updated list on what's going on, Town of Truro on Facebook.
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0: Country 99.5 Mega Maroney. That's Beautiful Things. It's 7:16. It's Cat Country Mornings with Amanda. James off today. 7:30, we've got an information update with Daryl Good, and Country Confidential is standing by. Lots going on this weekend. Doesn't look like too bad of a day tomorrow for the Truro Pride Parade, which gets underway at 1 o'clock. Same route as last year. So they're going to start at Lauren Street and make their way through Commercial, Queen, Prince, Inglis, Esplanade, Forrester, and then finishing up at the Civic Center. And there are going to be some sensory-friendly zones outside near the start at Lauren Street and Commercial, and there's indoors on Commercial Street. So Truro Pride Parade, for more details, Truro Pride Society, of everything that's going on this weekend as we celebrate. We do have some sunshine today, maybe some sunshine tomorrow, but you know what, pack along umbrella, maybe a raincoat, depending on where you're going to be and depending on, you know, our forecast, because it can change like that. We do have some showers beginning overnight tonight and into tomorrow, but happy Pride.
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0: In Country Confidential, Taylor Swift and Travis Kelce are keeping quiet about their wedding plans, but TMZ reports that a permit was filed with New York City to close the streets around Madison Square Garden July 2nd to 4th for an event on July 3rd. That's the rumored date and location of their wedding. And a huge lineup of stars will be appearing at Alan Jackson's final show on Saturday night. And it's little wonder Chris Young recently shared an example of Alan Jackson's kindness, detailing the thoughtful end-of-tour gift that Jackson got him back in 2010. Young said that Jackson got him a signed bottle of Jack Daniels from the master distiller, and then he signed it. And Young said his first thought was, I'm never going to open this. Touche. 7:19, and that's Country Confidential.
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3: Good morning. Three people are facing weapons charges after police seized several firearms during a raid in Westville. The Pictou County Integrated Street Crime Enforcement Unit arrested six people after executing a search warrant at a home on Spring Garden Road. Officers seized a rifle, a loaded sawed-off shotgun, pellet guns, a conducted energy weapon, ammunition, and a printer. A 33-year-old Emily Barker, 43-year-old Stephen Wooden, 42-year-old Ashley McKenzie Wright are facing multiple firearms charges. Barker remains in custody for now. The other two were released on conditions. The province is providing $184,000 to help New Glasgow steady a community-wide biomass district heating system. Environment and Climate Change Minister Timothy Holman announced the funding for the feasibility study, first phase of the proposed project that could deliver lower-cost, low-carbon heat to homes and businesses. Holman says clean district heating is a practical way to cut emissions, stabilize energy costs, and build resilience in Nova Scotia communities. Some prices are up at the pumps this morning. Regular self-serve increasing 3.6 cents to a minimum $1.70. There's no change in diesel. That remains at $1.86.5. Truro is marking 10 years of Pride this week. Organizers gathered to share stories and reflect on the festival's history. Al McNutt, a key organizer of the first parade, says seeing the crowd that day was overwhelming. He recalls that a request to fly the Pride flag was denied by town council in 2007. Organizers say they'll keep fighting for the younger generation. Truro Pride has also received $50,000 from the province to host a conference for groups this fall, according to CBC. The annual Pride Parade takes place tomorrow. Nova Scotia has hiked fines for illegal cannabis offenses. New penalties took effect yesterday, part of changes to the Cannabis Control Act. Justice Minister Scott Armstrong says the move supports public health and safety, especially for youth. Fines now range from $250 to $500 for anyone under 19 caught with cannabis, up to $25,000 for individuals selling illegally, and $50,000 for businesses. In sports on the pitch, Ivory Coast blank Curaçao 2-0, Ecuador over Germany 2-1, Japan and Sweden at a 1-1 draw, Netherlands down Tunisia 3-1, Turkey edged the U.S. 3-2, Paraguay and Australia had a scoreless draw. In the Major Leagues, Blue Jays lost a 6-5 decision to the visiting Rangers, Red Sox beat the Yankees 6-3, and on the gridiron, the Elks down the Bombers 23-18. Now you're up to date. I'm Daryl Good.
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6: Cat Country Forecast. This morning is flying by. Clouds and fog today. A high 24. Humidity around 27. For tonight, we've got a chance of showers. Only a 30% chance. Showers beginning near midnight with a risk of a thunder shower developing. 10 millimeters in those heaviest showers. We'll see a low 14. Showers starting off Saturday morning with fog and a high 22. Clouds and showers expected on Sunday and 20. It's 13 at 7:34.
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0: Cat Country 99.5, Tennille Towns and Somebody's Daughter. 7:41, it's Cat Country Mornings with Amanda. We do have some clouds and showers in the forecast as we navigate through the day today, even into tonight. So if you're heading off to Halifax Music Fest, could see a little shower or two, but not really supposed to really start until after midnight. So hopefully we dodge that. The Chicks on stage tonight on the Garrison Grounds, as well as Shaboozy, Blue Rodeo, the Bar Brothers. It's going to be a great night. And a couple of great nights this weekend. Weezer are going to be taking the concert stage tomorrow evening. All right, catcountry995.com for the Vogue Optical web poll from yesterday. We were asking what the best Canadian TV show is, and it was a tie, a three-way tie between The Beachcombers, Mr. Dress-Up, and Hockey Night in Canada, followed by the Trailer Park Boys with 16% of the vote, and around 13% of the vote said this hour has 22 minutes. And we were sharing the love for all of those TV shows listed. Now, today's Vogue Optical web poll going to make you very hungry for a sweet treat. What is the best Canadian dessert? I mean, we've got Nanaimo bars, butter tarts. I mean, hot take, I love butter tarts with some raisins in it. My mom does not. Blueberry Grunt, Beaver Tails, Maple Sponge Toffee, or Date Squares. 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We'll have the results coming up Monday.
1: Hey, it's Fitz, the guy who plays the hits from the Country Top 40 Countdown. And summer is rolling. The countdown is heating up. We've got another championship weekend on deck. Can Ella Langley make it another week at number one with Be Her, or is somebody else about to take over the most valuable real estate in the game? 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

0: 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Jordan Davis and Turn This Truck Around. 7:52 as you head into work for this Friday morning. Just your usual slowdown spots along Roby and McClure Mills Road. And the highway looks pretty decent. We do have some construction out towards Stewiacke Way, so just to keep in mind with that as you make your way into work this morning. We've got some clouds, some fog, and some warm temperatures. Rain in the forecast tonight.
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0: First off, a happy belated birthday to Heather Wooden of Bible Hill. 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That's from Leela, your wife, Scarlett, Gracie Lynn, Tilly, Nora, Eunice, and the rest of the family. Tommy Matthews is 48 in Alton. On Sunday, a happy 80th birthday to our mom and Gam Gam, Gloria Fowl. Love Jeannie, Rod and Carter, Sarah, Ryan, Isla, and Sobe. Got a couple of anniversaries too. Celebrating this weekend, Andrew and Jill Sears of Brookfield. And on Sunday, Richard and Edna McClellan of Bible Hill. 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
4: Good morning. Two people are dead after a three-vehicle collision on Highway 104 near Beaver Meadow in Antigonish County. RCMP say a Dodge Ram 2500 towing a trailer rear-ended an SUV that had slowed for construction in the westbound lanes yesterday afternoon. The impact pushed the Honda into a semi-trailer. The 67-year-old man and 59-year-old woman from Buckinkeag were pronounced dead at the scene. Nobody else was injured. The highway was closed for several hours as police are investigating. No word on any charges. Nova Scotia, once again, among the top provinces in Canada for reducing surgical wait times. A new report from the Canadian Institute for Health Information ranks Nova Scotia second in the country for cataract surgeries, knee replacements, and joint replacements completed within national target times. The province also tied for third in hip fracture repairs. Nova Scotia Health says surgical wait times continue to improve, with the average wait dropping to 93 days last year, the lowest since before the pandemic. The surgical wait list has also fallen by more than 30% since 2019. The provincial government's investing $3.1 million to upgrade community and recreation facilities around the province. The funding will support 85 projects, including repairs to community halls, improvements at local rinks, and upgrades to parks, pools, and rec centers. Communities, Culture, and Tourism and Heritage Minister Dave Ritzy says the money will help create safe and welcoming places where people can gather, stay active, and connect with their communities. The desperate search for survivors in and around Caracas, Venezuela is continuing after powerful back-to-back earthquakes about a minute apart, which registered 7.2 and then 7.5 on the Richter scale, most powerful quakes in that country in over a century. Hundreds of people remain trapped in the rubble of collapsed buildings. Over 200 bodies have been recovered so far, but officials fear the death toll could be in the thousands, possibly as high as 10,000. And thousands of others have been injured, but several hospitals were damaged in the quakes. As many as 46,000 people are unaccounted for as of yesterday evening. Countries around the world have pledged support, including Canada. Venezuela's endured decades of international isolation amid political repression, economic collapse, and diplomatic pressure. And then there was the capture by the American military of its president a few months ago. In sports at the World Cup, Ivory Coast beat Curaçao 2-0, Ecuador down Germany 2-1, Japan and Sweden had a 1-1 draw, Netherlands beat Tunisia 3-1, Paraguay and Australia with a scoreless draw, Turkey down the U.S. 3-2. On the diamonds, the Rangers clipped the Blue Jays 6-5, Red Sox doubled the Yankees 6-3. And in the CFL, Edmonton had a 23-18 win in Winnipeg. Now you're up to date. I'm Daryl Good.
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6: Cat Country forecast, mainly cloudy. Might see some sunny breaks here and there with fog patches today, high 24. Clouds and showers beginning this evening. Risk of a thunder shower overnight. We'll see 10 millimeters in the heaviest showers, a low 14. Mainly cloudy. Chance of showers Saturday and 22, and clouds and showers on Sunday and 20. 8:03 and 13.
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0: Cat Country 99.5, Rearview, Kyle McKierney. It is 8 to 10, Cat Country Mornings with Amanda. It's great to have you here. We've got some sunny breaks here and there today, but could see a slight chance of showers as we navigate. We've got high around 23, around 28 with the humidity. Be listening in 10 minutes. I'll be announcing the winner of our first $250 gas card winner. We are fueling your summer. If you see Josie in our Summer Fun Cruiser out this summer, make sure you scan that QR code for your chance to win. And we're giving away $250 in gas each and every week to help fuel your summer. And heading into a weekend definitely is a welcomed gift card. So 10 minutes, we'll announce our first winner. Let's do life by the numbers. Statistical look at the people that we are and the things that we do. Singing a song burns two calories. So I guess I have to perform a concert in order to burn more calories singing. 32% of us say getting a tattoo has improved their appearance. And in a survey, 44% say they won't eat pizza without ranch dressing. Must be a survey from the U.S. because a lot of folks here love Donair sauce.
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0: Cat Country 99.5, Dustin Lynch and Jelly Roll. That one's Chevrolet. It's 8:17. It's Cat Country Mornings with Amanda, looking at the traffic map. Doesn't look too bad on the drive into the office, wherever you need to go. Maybe you're heading over to the hospital for an appointment. Just your regular slowdowns on McClure Mills and even Roby Street. Maybe heading in to get a coffee this morning. It's not a bad little day today. Just a little overcast. We will see some showers as we head into tonight. And just a side note, if you are heading into Halifax for Halifax Music Fest to see the Chicks tonight, noticed a couple of pictures online of when they were setting up the stage and the stands. From all the rain that we had this week, the field is a mess. Looks like a lot of mud. So you know what? Choose your outfit wisely as you're heading into Halifax Music Fest for the weekend. Wouldn't be wearing any white sneakers, anything like that. I'd say maybe a pair of rubber boots, since we are supposed to be getting a little bit of shower activity. But just a side note, if you are heading into Halifax tonight for Halifax Music Fest to see the Chicks or Weezer tomorrow night for the Rock Night. 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
3: Good morning. Three people are facing weapons charges after police seized several firearms during a raid in Westville. The Pictou County Integrated Street Crime Enforcement Unit arrested six people after executing a search warrant at a home on Spring Garden Road. Officers seized a rifle, a loaded sawed-off shotgun, pellet guns, a conducted energy weapon, ammunition, and a printer. A 33-year-old Emily Barker, 43-year-old Stephen Wooden, 42-year-old Ashley McKenzie Wright are facing multiple firearms charges. Barker remains in custody for now. The other two were released on conditions. The province is providing $184,000 to help new Glasgow steady a community-wide biomass district heating system. Environment Climate Change Minister Timothy Holman announced the funding for the feasibility study, first phase of the proposed project that could deliver lower-cost, low-carbon heat to homes and businesses. Holman says clean district heating is a practical way to cut emissions, stabilize energy costs, and build resilience in Nova Scotia communities. Some prices are up at the pumps this morning. Regular self-serve increasing 3.6 cents to a minimum $1.70. There's no change in diesel. That remains at $1.86.5. Truro is marking 10 years of Pride this week. Organizers gathered to share stories and reflect on the festival's history. Al McNutt, a key organizer of the first parade, says seeing the crowd that day was overwhelming. He recalls that a request to fly the Pride flag was denied by town council in 2007. Organizers say they'll keep fighting for the younger generation. Truro Pride has also received $50,000 from the province to host a conference for groups this fall, according to CBC. The annual Pride Parade takes place tomorrow. Nova Scotia has hiked fines for illegal cannabis offenses. New penalties took effect yesterday, part of changes to the Cannabis Control Act. Justice Minister Scott Armstrong says the move supports public health and safety, especially for youth. Fines now range from $250 to $500 for anyone under 19 caught with cannabis, up to $25,000 for individuals selling illegally, and $50,000 for businesses. In sports on the pitch, Ivory Coast blank Curaçao 2-0, Ecuador over Germany 2-1, Japan and Sweden at a 1-1 draw, Netherlands down Tunisia 3-1, Turkey edged the U.S. 3-2, Paraguay and Australia had a scoreless draw. In the Major Leagues, Blue Jays lost a 6-5 decision to the visiting Rangers, Red Sox beat the Yankees 6-3, and on the gridiron, the Elks down the Bombers 23-18. Now you're up to date. I'm Daryl Good.
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6: Cat Country forecast, mainly cloudy for us today. We'll see a high of 24, 17 along the Minas Basin, and a humidity around 27. Showers expected tonight after midnight, 10 millimeters in the heaviest showers with a risk of a thunder shower, low 14. Mainly cloudy, showers tomorrow, high 22, and showers into Sunday. 8:35 and 14.
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0: Cat Country 99.5, Rocky Mountain Low. It's Corey Kent and Cole Wetzel. It's 8:41. It's Cat Country Mornings with Amanda. Happy Friday. We've got some showers in the forecast tonight into tomorrow. So if you are heading into Halifax to the Chicks show on the Garrison grounds, you know, dress accordingly. Might be a little mucky as you head out onto the big field. I know that they were setting up the staging and all that. And yeah, there was a lot of mud from the rain that we had this past week. So kind of made a mess of things. So just plan your outfit accordingly. I mean, I'm not one for dressing up for concerts. I go for pure comfort all the time. So might be a rubber boot kind of night, right? And that's fine. 14 degrees is where we're sitting at, and we're on our way to a high of 24. Our Cat Country Vogue Optical web poll at catcountry995.com. 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We'd love to hear from you at catcountry995.com, and that web poll will be up all weekend long. Fuel your summer. We just gave away $250 in free gas this week to our first winner, Connor Allwood. Congratulations, Connor. You're the first winner for Fuel Your Summer, and be watching for Josie all summer long. 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

0: Cat Country 99.5, a couple of Tracys wrapping up your 90s at 9 this morning. That's Tracy Byrd and Holden Heaven. The 90s at 9 will return on Monday right here on Cat Country Mornings. Having a look at entertainment history, 52 years ago today, Elizabeth Taylor is granted her fifth divorce from actor Richard Burton. She would marry and divorce three more times, including to Burton again, from 1975 to 1976. 7 years ago, TV reality star and bounty hunter Beth Chapman from Dog the Bounty Hunter dies of cancer. She was 51. 49 years ago, a pale, weak, and obese Elvis Presley performs what would be his final concert at the Market Square Arena in Indianapolis for a crowd of 18,000. He dies August 16th. 8 years ago, Barry Gibb of the Bee Gees is knighted by Prince Charles at Buckingham Palace. 29 years ago, Harry Potter and the Philosopher's Stone is published. It is the first book in the J.K. Rowling's best-selling series and the basis of the Harry Potter film franchise.
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1: Cat Country 99.5, it's Megan Patrick and Golden Child. A busy weekend in store. It is the 10th anniversary of Truro Pride and the big Pride Parade getting underway tomorrow starting at 1. Watch for Josie in the Cat Country Summer Cruiser. We've got concerts this weekend. The Chicks are in Halifax and along with Shaboozy, also Blue Rodeo and the Bar Brothers. So that will start up tonight on the Garrison Grounds. So you're heading into Halifax, dress appropriately. There was a couple of photos surfacing around social media when they were setting up the staging and stuff after all the rain that we had got over the past couple of days.

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5: Here's your latest Environment Canada weather forecast for Truro. Mainly cloudy today, high around 24, except 17 near Minas Basin. Cloudy with a chance of showers this evening, then more showers or thunder showers near midnight, about 10 millimeters overnight with patchy fog and a low of 14. Mainly cloudy, some more showers tomorrow, high 22, except 17 at the basin, humidex 27. Cloudy Sunday, still a chance of showers and 20.
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0: Country 99.5, James Barker Band, and you didn't hear it from me. And that wraps it up for me. Thanks so much for hanging out this week. Congratulations to the grads of 2026. We've got graduations and proms taking place this week and even into next week. If you have a photo to share, you can definitely do so at Cat Country 995 Truro on socials. I'll be back in tomorrow night for Saturday Night Classics. We're going to be featuring a song from 1992 that was number one during country music history. That's in the 9 o'clock hour. So I hope that you can join me tomorrow night for Saturday Night Classics. Enjoy your weekend and we'll chat soon. Leslie's Finery.
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8: Here's your latest Environment Canada weather forecast for Truro. Mainly cloudy today, high around 24, except 17 near Minas Basin. Cloudy with a chance of showers this evening, then more showers or thunder showers near midnight, about 10 millimeters overnight with patchy fog and a low of 14. Mainly cloudy, some more showers tomorrow, high 22, except 17 at the basin, humidex 27. Cloudy Sunday, still a chance of showers and 20.
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1: Here's your latest Environment Canada weather forecast for Truro. Mainly cloudy today, high around 24, except 17 near Minas Basin. Cloudy with a chance of showers this evening, then more showers or thunder showers near midnight, about 10 millimeters overnight with patchy fog and a low of 14. Mainly cloudy, some more showers tomorrow, high 22, except 17 at the basin, humidex 27. Cloudy Sunday, still a chance of showers and 20.
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1: Hey, it's Fitz, the guy who plays the hits from the Country Top 40 Countdown. 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
1: Hi everyone, it's Josie here with Feel Your Summer. And an update on our gas winner. Congratulations to Connor Alward for winning the $250 worth of gas. 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You can catch me in the Pride Parade this weekend on Saturday, 1 to 2 p.m. The parade starts on Lorraine Street and then ends at Civic Square. I hope to see you all there.
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8: The latest Environment Canada forecast for Truro. Cloudy afternoon with a high of 24, humidex of 27. Now, there is a chance we'll see showers early this evening. Risk of a thunder shower as well. Now, around midnight, the showers will start falling and the low expected around 14. A mainly cloudy Saturday with a 60% chance of showers and 22, feeling like 27. A chance of showers for the overnight in 14. And for Sunday, it's clouds, a 30% chance of showers in 20.
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The devil went down to Georgia. He was looking for a soul to steal. He was in a bind because he was way behind and he was willing to make a deal. When he came across this young man sawing on a fiddle and playing it hot, and the devil jumped up on a hickory stump and said, "Boy, let me tell you what. I guess you didn't know it, but I'm a fiddle player too. And if you'd care to take a dare, I'll make a bet with you. Now you play pretty good fiddle, boy, but give the devil his due. I bet a fiddle of gold against your soul, cause I think I'm better than you." 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

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And he pulled the bow across the strings and it made an evil hiss. And then a band of demons

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Johnny said, "Devil, just come on back if you ever want to try again. 'Cause I told you once, you son of a gun.

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7: The latest Environment Canada forecast for Truro. Cloudy afternoon with a high of 24, humidex of 27. Now, there is a chance we'll see showers early this evening. Risk of a thunder shower as well. Now, around midnight, the showers will start falling and the low expected around 14. A mainly cloudy Saturday with a 60% chance of showers and 22, feeling like 27. A chance of showers for the overnight in 14. And for Sunday, it's clouds, a 30% chance of showers in 20.
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2: 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You can catch me in the Pride Parade this weekend on Saturday, 1 to 2 p.m. The parade starts on Lorraine Street and then ends at Civic Square. I hope to see you all there.
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11: The latest Environment Canada forecast for Truro. Cloudy afternoon with a high of 24, humidex of 27. Now, there is a chance we'll see showers early this evening. Risk of a thunder shower as well. Now, around midnight, the showers will start falling and the low expected around 14. A mainly cloudy Saturday with a 60% chance of showers and 22, feeling like 27. A chance of showers for the overnight in 14. And for Sunday, it's clouds, a 30% chance of showers in 20.
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1: 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It's Mitch in for Greg on your Friday afternoon. Josh Ross on the way after Tucker Wetmore.

0: Josh Ross, Cat Country 99.5, and the Chicks in Halifax tonight at the Halifax Music Fest. Shaboozy, Blue Rodeo, and more. We'll tee that up in just a few minutes. Right now, Casey Musgraves and Dry Spell.
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0: Aaron Goodvin and A Boy Like Me, Cat Country 99.5, wrapping up a long set of tunes. It's Mitch hanging out with you on your Friday and, yeah, getting all set for the weekend. And, of course, Halifax will be a pretty busy spot with the Halifax Music Fest that officially gets underway tonight with the country night out of the weekend. The Chicks, Shaboozy, Blue Rodeo should be a lot of fun. And I saw, I think Amanda was talking about it earlier this morning. I saw it as well. The Chicks even got in on giving us a little road report about the McDonald Bridge, which is open, by the way. They posted this basically because they were doing a bunch of overnight closures throughout this past week. And when I first read it, I thought they were advising people that it was going to be closed for the weekend. So I had to kind of read it again, like, wait a second. No. Could you imagine if they just had the McDonald Bridge shut down for, you know, all these people flocking to Halifax for the for a music festival? That would not be fun trying to get in or out. And then there's just all the regular people trying to get around as well, right? The ones that aren't even attending the festival. But should be a lot of fun. However, if you are attending, or if you know somebody that's heading down for the show, tell them, make sure they wear their boots. Don't worry about your outfit because it's just a muck hole already. I saw a photo circulating around online that showed all the mud and the muck that's already in there. Well, we've had a lot of rain over the last week, right? And with all the crews in there and all the work they've been doing, getting things prepped and ready to go, it's pretty mucky on the hill already.
1: Hey, it's Fitz, the guy who plays the hits from the Country Top 40 Countdown. And summer is rolling. The countdown is heating up. We've got another championship weekend on deck. Can Ella Langley make it another week at number one with Be Her, or is somebody else about to take over the most valuable real estate in the game? We're going to count down all 40 and find out together this weekend with all the hits on the Country Top 40 with Fitz right here.
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0: Dean Brody on Cat Country 99.5, and hopefully at some point we'll have a really nice weekend where it's just sunny all weekend and not more of whatever Mother Nature is throwing our way. It just looks like another kind of cloudy, blah weekend for the most part. Some showers on and off throughout. Closer look at your forecast in just a minute, then back to the tunes of Luke Bryan.
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11: The latest Environment Canada forecast for Truro. Cloudy afternoon with a high of 24, humidex of 27. Now, there is a chance we'll see showers early this evening. Risk of a thunder shower as well. Now, around midnight, the showers will start falling and the low expected around 14. A mainly cloudy Saturday with a 60% chance of showers and 22, feeling like 27. A chance of showers through the overnight in 14. And for Sunday, it's clouds, a 30% chance of showers in 20.
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0: Russell Dickerson and Blue Tacoma on Cat Country 99.5. It's Mitch and our web poll today. Well, we've had a bit of a theme with Canadian questions leading up to Canada Day, which, what are we, are 5 days away? And today asking, what is the best Canadian dessert? Choices of Nanaimo bars, butter tarts, blueberry grunt, beaver tails, maple sponge toffee, or date squares? For the last one, sorry. 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I feel like I am a terrible Canadian, because of that list of those six desserts, the only one I can actually say I've eaten and like are Nanaimo bars. I don't know if I've ever actually had a butter tart or a I'm sure I have at some point, that or a blueberry grunt. I know for a fact I have not had a beaver tail before, and it's not because I don't want to. I walk by one. You know, there's the one on the Halifax waterfront, and I'll walk by it, and I'm like, I should get one. I never do. I end up getting ice cream or something like that, and I just one of these days, maybe I need to go and venture out over the next few days and just try all these things and see which of them that I actually do enjoy. But so far, Nanaimo bar is the only one out of that selection that I've actually tried and liked. But anyway, let us know. 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

0: Lainey Wilson and Can't Sit Still, Cat Country 99.5. Wrapping up a long set of tunes. It's Mitch hanging out with you on your Friday. We're getting all set for the weekend. And tomorrow, the 10th annual Truro Pride Parade will be taking place. All gets underway from the Colchester Legion Stadium parking lot. It's going to make its way up through Lawrence Street. That's actually the sensory area on Lawrence Street before it turns right onto Queen. It's going to make its way up to Commercial, then back down Prince. It's going to bypass Civic Square, turn onto Inglis, wrap around the Esplanade, then back onto Forrester Street, and returning to Civic Square. So that's the route. And then following that, they're going to have the All Ages Fun Day at Civic Square. There's going to be a whole bunch of live entertainment taking place. There's going to be a lot of vendors on site, food trucks, face painting, bouncy castles, all kinds of fun. So come on out for it. The 10th annual Truro Pride Parade, followed by the Fun Day at Civic Square tomorrow afternoon, getting underway at 1 o'clock. 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

0: Benedict and Things My Mama Says on Cat Country 99.5. Got your weather details on the way in just a moment. But first, let's check in with Josie, who's out in the boat in the Cat Country Summer Cruiser.
1: Hi, everyone. It's Josie here with Feel Your Summer. And an update on our gas winner. Congratulations to Connor Alward for winning the $250 worth of gas. If you didn't win this week, there's always all summer long because we'll be giving away $250 worth of gas all summer long. You can catch me in the Pride Parade this weekend on Saturday, 1 to 2 p.m. The parade starts on Lorraine Street and then ends at Civic Square. I hope to see you all there.
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5: Now, Cat Country weather.
6: The latest Environment Canada forecast for Truro. Cloudy afternoon with a high of 24, humidex of 27. Now, there is a chance we'll see showers early this evening. Risk of a thunder shower as well. Now, around midnight, the showers will start falling and the low expected around 14. A mainly cloudy Saturday with a 60% chance of showers and 22, feeling like 27. A chance of showers for the overnight in 14. And for Sunday, it's clouds, a 30% chance of showers in 20.
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0: Dean Brody on Cat Country 99.5, and a bunch of drama out in Calgary with their Country Thunder Music Festival that was supposed to take place this weekend. They just announced it the other day that they were canceling the entire weekend, and they blamed it on this noise bylaw that the city has put in place, and also on the construction happening around the area. But a lot of people are speculating that there might be more to it than that. Well, first of all, Kane Brown had to cancel his performance because I'm sure you probably heard what happened to him. He took a golf ball to the head and had like 23 stitches. It was just earlier this week. I believe it was on Tuesday when it took place. Says that he's glad he's still here after that happened. And so that's one reason, I think, why it got canceled. I don't know if they were able to find a replacement for him. But a lot of people were wondering about, you know, ticket sales, and there was some speculation that the ticket sales weren't so great, especially when you got the Calgary Stampede just around the corner as well. So yeah, a lot of drama happening in Calgary now with the cancellation of Country Thunder.
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2: Well, good afternoon. 37-year-old man from Shelburne has died in a collision on Highway 103 in Barrington. Police say the man's car crossed the center line and hit a tractor trailer around 6:45 this morning. The driver of the truck, a 50-year-old man from Shelburne County, has non-life-threatening injuries. The highway remained closed between exits 29 and 30 for most of the day as RCMP collision reconstructionists investigate. Halifax woman is facing several charges after allegedly speeding at more than 160 kilometers an hour and fleeing police in Antigonish County. The Mounties say an officer clocked a Nissan Sentra at 166 kilometers an hour on Highway 104 near the Indian Mountain last Thursday. Police say the driver sped away, swerved around vehicles, and drove through a construction zone. There was another 911 call about the same vehicle that was later found parked at a business in Dagger Woods. The 32-year-old driver was arrested without incident. Police seized cannabis, prescription pills, cash, and suspected stolen property. The woman has a court date set for Antigonish. 63-year-old West Bay Center man is facing sex trafficking and drug charges after an RCMP raid in Inverness County. Police say officers searched a home in West Bay on Wednesday, arresting two men and a woman as part of an investigation that started last year. Hubert Alexander Matthews is charged with trafficking in persons, receiving material benefit from sexual services, drug trafficking, and several firearms offenses. He remains in custody. 61-year-old Harriet Batiste is facing drug and weapons charges and has been released on conditions. The RCMP believe there may be more victims and are urging anyone affected by sex trafficking to contact police or the Nova Scotia Human Trafficking Hotline. Halifax Woman says Canada's new law targeting AI-generated sexual deepfakes comes too late for her. The federal government has changed the criminal code to make it illegal to distribute AI-generated intimate images that could be mistaken for real photos. Now, this change follows a Nova Scotia case in which a man was acquitted after admitting he used artificial intelligence to create and share fake nude images of female classmates. A judge ruled the old law didn't cover synthetic images. Justice Minister Sean Fraser says the change should have been happened sooner, but it is an important step. The woman, identified only as BLE, is now pushing for the creation of deepfakes to be criminalized as well, according to CBC. Cumberland North MLA Elizabeth Smith-McCrossin is taking legal action to remove the Cobequid pass tolls. Smith-McCrossin says she'll serve notice on the Attorney General as the first step towards seeking a writ of mandamus in Supreme Court. She's arguing the tolls were meant to pay for highway construction only and should have ended after the debt was cleared in 2021. Smith-McCrossin says the question is straightforward. Government must follow the law it passes. She previously asked the Premier to remove the tolls but received no action. This move comes as government's work to reduce barriers to travel and trade between the provinces. A new poll finds Nova Scotians are largely satisfied with the federal government, but unhappy with their provincial government. Narrative Research says 65% are satisfied with Prime Minister Mark Carney's performance. That support is driven by his handling of the U.S. relationship and economic expertise. But 59% of Nova Scotians say they're dissatisfied with their provincial government. The pollster says criticism focuses on fiscal choices, service cuts, health care, and perceived favoritism towards business interests. The survey was conducted online from June 10th to the 17th. And the Coast Guard has gone to federal court to sue the alleged owner of a derelict tugboat on the Eastern Shore. In 2012, the Craig Trans was impounded in Halifax over alleged safety violations. It then had different owners, and 5 years later ended up moored in Marie Joseph, east of Ecomsecum, where it sat for years. And in 2023, the Coast Guard determined it was leaking oil contamination into the water. Now, the Coast Guard awarded a contract to take the tug apart and clean up the pollution, which cost over $4 million. Now, the Federal Ship Oil Pollution Fund has filed a claim in court to determine how much it has to pay to the Coast Guard, according to CBC. Then, the fund will sue Clement Fleet, the Eastern Shore man whom it claims owned the tug, to recover the bill. In sports and World Cup action, Norway plays France at 4 with Senegal taking on Iraq. I'm just getting underway. Cabo Verde in Saudi Arabia will connect tonight at 9. Spain plays Uruguay at 9. Egypt and Iran will play at midnight, and the other midnight game is New Zealand and Belgium. In baseball, the Jays play Texas, Red Sox, and the Yankees are at Fenway. And in the CFL, the Argos visit the Rough Riders. Now you're up to date. I'm Sheldon McLeod.
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2: The latest Environment Canada forecast for Truro, cloudy afternoon with a high of 24, humidex of 27. Now there is a chance we'll see showers early this evening, risk of a thunder shower as well. Now around midnight, the showers will start falling and the low expected around 14. A mainly cloudy Saturday with a 60% chance of showers and 22, feeling like 27. A chance of showers for the overnight in 14. And for Sunday, it's clouds, a 30% chance of showers in 20.
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That's Owen Riegling on Cat Country 99.5. We got Tyler Joe Miller coming up, but first, probably the two biggest powerhouses in country music right now joining forces. It's Ella Langley and Morgan Wallen on Cat Country.

Tyler Joe Miller on Cat Country 99.5. Chicks in Halifax tonight for the Halifax Music Festival. We'll tee that up in just a few minutes. Right now, it's Megan Maroney and 6 months later.

0: Maggie Maroney and 6 months later on Cat Country 99.5. It's Mitch hanging out with you on your Friday afternoon, getting all set for the weekend, and going to be a big weekend in Halifax with the Halifax Music Fest on the Garrison Grounds of Citadel Hill. And the Country Night tonight featuring the Chicks, Shaboozy, Blue Rodeo, the Barr Brothers. I believe gates are actually open now with the festival getting underway here in about an hour's time. Starting things off with the Barr Brothers. Blue Rodeo will take the stage at 6:30, Shaboozy at 8, and the Chicks will go on stage at 9:30 tonight. So there you go. And of course, the that Country Night tonight, more of a rock show tomorrow with Weezer, Jimmy Eat World, Dashboard Confessional, and the Silver Sun Pickups. So there you go. But should be a great weekend down there. It is quite mucky down there, though. If you're heading there now, or if you know somebody that's going, if they haven't left the house yet, or maybe if you're not too far away or you want to make a stop somewhere, you're going to need boots, especially if you're going to be down near the stage. It is very mucky down there. I saw a photo that was being shared around of the grounds, and just from all the gear in there, getting the stage and everything set up and the fencing and whatnot, there is just a pile of, it's just a big muck hole already. And there hasn't even been any music happening there yet. So they haven't even had thousands of people arrive there yet, and already quite mucky. So definitely dress for some less than favorable conditions if you're heading to the Chick Show in Halifax tonight.
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Cat Country 99.5. Alan Jackson's final show taking place tomorrow night in Nashville. This guy's going to be joining him. It's Luke Combs.

0: That's Luke Combs on Cat Country 99.5. It's Mitch hanging out with you. And yes, Alan Jackson and his final show taking place tomorrow night in Nashville. And, I mean, what better place for him to wrap up almost 40 years that he's been doing this than the place where it all began for him. He actually said that himself. He's like, we just felt like we had to end it all where it started, and that's in Nashville, Tennessee, Music City, where country music lives. I got to do the last one there. That was quoted from Alan Jackson himself. And yeah, it should be a great night. He's got some famous friends that'll be joining him as well. Leanne Womack, George Strait, Luke Combs, Carrie Underwood, Little Big Town, and many more. All going to be a part of it. And and they're filming this final show as well for a special television event that will be broadcasted at a later date. So if you're listening to me, obviously you're probably not there to check it out, so we will be able to see it. But I'm really glad I got to see him when he came to Halifax back, I believe it was the summer of, was it 2010 that he was in Halifax on the Commons? And yeah, Kevin Costner was there for that one too, and Billy Currington as well. I'm trying to remember everybody that was at that show. But yes, I remember Kevin Costner. Yes, he's I keep forgetting that he also is a country singer as well. And yeah, that was on the Commons back in the summer of 2010. So it won't be the same not having Alan Jackson performing anymore, but heck of a career though, and one of the best.
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8: The latest Environment Canada forecast for Truro. Cloudy afternoon with a high of 24, humidex of 27. Now, there is a chance we'll see showers early this evening. Risk of a thunder shower as well. Now, around midnight, the showers will start falling and the low expected around 14. A mainly cloudy Saturday with a 60% chance of showers and 22, feeling like 27. A chance of showers for the overnight in 14. And for Sunday, it's clouds, a 30% chance of showers in 20.
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0: Kelsey Kulik on Cat Country 99.5, and Canada will be back in action at the FIFA World Cup on Sunday. The first time they've ever been to the knockout stage of the World Cup, and they will face South Africa, which a more favorable matchup. There was a lot of talk that they would probably end up playing South Korea, who would be a less desired matchup, but South Africa actually beat South Korea, I believe, on Thursday. So that gave, you know, Canada a bit of a gift not having to play them. So they got South Africa, which obviously still a good team. They beat South Korea. But a more favorable matchup for Canada to try and advance to the next round of the knockout stage. But yeah, been pretty awesome to see Canada and how well they've been doing. I'm not a big soccer person at all, but certainly rooting for our Canadian boys as they continue on at the FIFA World Cup. Canada, South Africa, 4 o'clock on Sunday.
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3: Well, good afternoon. An independent MLA is launching a court challenge against the Nova Scotia government over tolls on the Cobequid Pass. Elizabeth Smith-McCrossin says the tolls were supposed to be removed once the highway debt was paid off in 2021. The province scrapped the toll for Nova Scotia drivers, but out-of-province vehicles still have to pay up to $24.
4: I intend to file an application with the Supreme Court of Nova Scotia, and then the court can decide and determine the legal issues, including the original intention of the toll legislation back in 1995. This action is an effort to obtain a clear legal answer on an issue that affects people who use this corridor every day, as well, hopefully, preventing a new toll from being constructed next door to the north of us in Aulac, New Brunswick.
3: The Cumberland North MLA was joined at an announcement by the former MP, Bill Casey, today. A court date is expected to be set in September. Halifax business groups are welcoming tougher federal bail and sentencing laws aimed at cracking down on retail theft and repeat offenders. The new legislation, known as Bill C-14, takes effect July 15th and brings stiffer penalties for crimes linked or tied to organized retail theft, car theft, and home invasions. Federal Justice Minister Sean Fraser says the changes should reduce repeat offenses and ease pressure on businesses. Halifax police report shoplifting jumped 64% between 2023 and 25. Spring Garden Area Business Association Executive Director Sue Utek says the new law is a good first step, but adds long-term solutions will also require social and health supports. Rural homeless shelter managers have formed an ad hoc group to tackle rising public backlash. Shelter operators say fear and stigma in their communities are creating tension, with staff facing verbal abuse and objects thrown at them in places like New Glasgow. Stephanie Watson of the Truro Housing Outreach Society says shelters are often the only service available, but many residents wrongly blame them for the growing homelessness crisis. Operators from 6 rural shelters now hold regular calls to share challenges, according to CBC. They say more supportive housing is needed, and they're urging municipalities to educate the public about the shelter's limited role. A couple in the Valley has lost their bid to lower their property tax assessment, but they did win a change to how the land is classified. Paul and Ardina Pierce appealed the assessment on their 1.5-acre lot in Annapolis County. The property was classified as partly residential, but the province's Regulatory and Appeals Board has ruled it should be classified as resource land. However, the board has confirmed the assessed value of $10,500. The Pierces argued it should be worth about $1,300, like their other lots. The board says the couple did not prove the assessment was too high. Cape Breton man has been fined $1,500 for illegally catching Gaspereau near a fish ladder. Jordan Philip Boutelier of Reserve Mines pleaded guilty in Sydney Provincial Court. 31-year-old was charged with fishing within 23 meters of the Sydney River Fishway and possessing fish caught illegally on May 11th. Boutelier also forfeited his dip net, 3 lobster traps, and his catch of Gaspereau, according to the Cape Breton Post. The fish ladder helps migratory fish, such as Gaspereau, swim past the dam to reach spawning grounds each spring. The daily recreational limit for Gaspereau in Nova Scotia's 20 fish. Thousands of high school and university students are struggling to find summer jobs. Statistics Canada reports the youth unemployment rate for those aged 15 to 24 now stands at 13.4%. Rebecca Skeet, Director of Employment Service at YMCA of Greater Halifax Dartmouth, calls the figure very high, says it exceeds pre-COVID levels. She's urging employers to give young people a chance, noting many will be pleasantly surprised by their skills. One Dalhousie University student submitted dozens of applications over 2 months without success and has now given up to focus on school. Employment centers tell CTV some businesses are starting to offer more interviews and opportunities this summer. The next youth unemployment figures come out next month. And Prime Minister Mark Carney has announced a national competition to restore 24 Sussex Drive. The official residence has sat empty for years due to critical disrepair. An independent jury of Canadian architects will choose the winning design by next Canada Day. The Rideau Hall Foundation will lead a fundraising campaign to cover most of the cost. The Prime Minister says restoring the landmark is about good stewardship for future generations. The project aims to make the residence secure, accessible, and sustainable while preserving its heritage character. In sports, in World Cup action, Norway is playing France this hour, as is Senegal and Iraq. Cabo Verde in Saudi Arabia will play at 9. Spain plays Uruguay at 9. And Egypt and Iran play at midnight, with the other midnight game New Zealand and Belgium. In baseball, the Jays play Texas, Red Sox and Yankees are at Fenway. And in the CFL, the Argos visit the Rough Riders. Now you're up to date. I'm Sheldon McLeod.
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3: Latest Environment Canada forecast for Truro, increasing chance of showers through the evening. And then the showers near midnight start falling with the risk of a thunder shower as well. About 10 millimeters in the heaviest of those downpours. Fog patches and low of 14. It's a mainly cloudy Saturday to start. Risk of a thunder shower late afternoon and 22. Humidex 27. Those chances of showers into the evening changing to a lesser chance of some drizzle. Still the risk of a thunder shower, low 14. And Sunday, cloudy, 30% chance of showers and high of 20.
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George Burge and Luke Bryan on Cat Country 99.5 is the Drive at 5, brought to you by Century Hyundai and, of course, the Chicks in Halifax tonight for the Halifax Music Fest. We got one from them coming up after Tennille Ertz and Don't Ruin Flowers.

0: I'm sure that one will be in the set list tonight when they take the stage on Citadel Hill in Halifax. That's the Chicks and Goodbye Earl wrapping up the drive at 5 for Century Hyundai on Cat Country 99.5. It's Mitch, and yes, I believe the festival officially underway, if it's not already, or will be soon. The Barr Brothers taking the stage first, followed by Blue Rodeo at 6:30, Shaboozy, and then the Chicks will take the stage at 9:30 tonight. And quite mucky from what I've seen. I saw a photo going around of the grounds and all the rain we've had this week and the gear in there to get things set up. And it's already a little soupy. Looks like down by the stage, at least. If you're up on the hill, it won't be so bad. But I mean, you get enough people walking around on even just slightly wet grass and things get pretty messy pretty darn quick. So anyway, should be a lot of fun. Down in Halifax tonight for the Halifax Music Fest. Hope everybody has a great night.
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0: That's Clay Walker on Cat Country 99.5. It's Mitch hanging out with you on your Friday. And, of course, the 10th annual Truro Pride Parade will be happening tomorrow, getting underway at 1 o'clock from the Colchester Legion Stadium parking lot. So it's going to make its way up Lawrence Street, which is actually the sensory-friendly area. So if you have somebody that has sensory needs, that section of Lawrence Street before it turns on to Queen will be the best place to watch from. And, yeah, so they'll make their way up Queen Street, turning left onto Commercial, down Prince, and it's actually going to bypass Civic Square, and it's going to go down Inglis Place, loop around Forrester, and then end at Civic Square. And then there's a whole bunch of stuff happening there at the square afterwards, the all-ages fun day. They're going to have a bunch of live entertainment. They're going to have vendors, food trucks, face painting. There's going to be a bouncy castle, all kinds of fun stuff on the go. So make sure you come on out for what's going to be a great day tomorrow in Truro. 10th annual Truro Pride Parade. 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
14: Latest Environment Canada forecast for Truro, increasing chance of showers through the evening. And then the showers near midnight start falling with the risk of a thunder shower as well. About 10 millimeters in the heaviest of those downpours. Fog patches and low of 14. It's a mainly cloudy Saturday to start. Risk of a thunder shower late afternoon and 22. Humidex 27. Those chances of showers into the evening changing to lesser chance of some drizzle. Still the risk of a thundershower, low 14. And Sunday cloudy, 30% chance showers and high of 20.
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0: That's Rec Laws and Dean Brody, hometown heroes on Cat Country 99.5. And, of course, they're bringing their hometown heroes tour, both Dean Brody and the Rec Laws, to Halifax on Saturday, November 28th. Yes, I know that's a few months away. We don't want to wish summer away, but in the spirit of, you know, talking about concerts with the Halifax Music Fest tonight and Alan Jackson's final show this weekend, why not mention this other great show that's going to be coming here to the Maritimes. So, yeah, Saturday, November 28th, Dean Brody, the Rec Laws, live in Halifax at the Scotiabank Center. Should be a good one.
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0: It's High Valley, and I'm leaving you on Cat Country 99.5. Finish off a long set of tunes. It's Mitch hanging out with you, and our web poll question today. We're keeping the theme of all things Canada as we get closer and closer to Canada Day. So our question today is asking you, what is the best Canadian dessert? Choices of Nanaimo bars, butter tarts, blueberry grunt, beaver tails, maple sponge toffee, or date squares. You can head to our website, catcountry995.com, and let us know. Today's web poll, powered by Vogue Optical. And I was saying this earlier, I must be a terrible Canadian, because out of that whole list, I think Nanaimo bars is the only thing that I've actually tried. I'm sure at some point in my life, I've probably had a butter tart. I've probably had a blueberry grunt. I don't recall if I ever actually have. I might have to go and venture. Maybe on Canada Day, that's how I will celebrate it. I'll get one of each of those things. And if you have any suggestions on where I should get one of those from, you can text us 902-897-9950 or hit us up on Facebook. And yeah, I will have to venture out. I said this earlier, beaver tails. I've never tried one. I'm intrigued by them. I drove by beaver tails probably 1,000 times and just have never bothered to try one. So might have to expand my horizons here sometime soon.
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I want to send a congratulations to Connor Allward, who's our first winner of $250 in gas with our Fuel Your Summer contest. 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

0: That's Luke Combs and BYU, Cat Country 99.5, and Blue Jays with another loss last night to the Texas Rangers after what was a pretty good run up until they got home. Well, their first game when they got home earlier this week against the Astros, they did win that one, but then they dropped the next two to the Astros. They lost again to the Rangers yesterday, a 6-5 loss. So hopefully they can find their way back into the win column as they got four games with the Rangers. So tonight at 8, tomorrow an afternoon, actually both games over the weekend will be afternoon starts, 4 o'clock tomorrow and 2:30 on Sunday afternoon. But yeah, after what was a pretty nice little road trip for them, so far not that great.
1: Hey, it's Fitz, the guy who plays the hits from the Country Top 40 Countdown. And summer is rolling. The countdown is heating up. We've got another championship weekend on deck. 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
9: Latest Environment Canada forecast for Truro, increasing chance of showers through the evening. And then the showers near midnight start falling with the risk of a thunder shower as well. About 10 millimeters in the heaviest of those downpours. Fog patches and low of 14. It's a mainly cloudy Saturday to start. Risk of a thunder shower late afternoon in 22. Humidex 27. Those chances of showers into the evening changing to a lesser chance of some drizzle. Still the risk of a thunder shower, low 14. And Sunday, cloudy, 30% chance of showers and high of 20.
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0: John Purdy and Boots Off on Cat Country 99.5. It's Mitch hanging out with you. That's going to do it for me, though. Enjoy the rest of your Friday night, whether you're off to Halifax for the Chicks. The show's underway. I believe Blue Rodeo is on stage as of right now. Shibuzi's taking the stage at 8 o'clock. And the Chicks not getting on stage till 9:30. So hope everybody has an awesome night. Those that are in attendance, I'll be going home to sit on my couch and maybe watch some of the Jays game. We'll see if they can pull off a win. A much needed win after losing what are they, three games in a row they've now lost. But also the NHL draft is tonight. Will my Leafs go and get Gavin McKenna? Well, we're going to find out here in just about an hour's time when it gets underway. So that's how my Friday night's going. Enjoy your weekend.
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1: Hey, it's Fitz, the guy who plays the hits from the Country Top 40 Countdown. And summer is rolling. 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
7: Latest Environment Canada forecast for Truro, increasing chance of showers through the evening. And then the showers near midnight start falling with the risk of a thunder shower as well. About 10 millimeters in the heaviest of those downpours. Fog patches and low of 14. It's a mainly cloudy Saturday to start. Risk of a thunder shower late afternoon and 22. Humidex 27. Those chances of showers into the evening changing to a lesser chance of some drizzle. Still the risk of a thunder shower, low 14. And Sunday, cloudy, 30% chance of showers and high of 20.
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1: Hey, it's Fitz, the guy who plays the hits from the Country Top 40 Countdown. And summer is rolling. 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